0: We've got you covered from A to Z.
1: That's so much music, we've lost track of where we are.
0: Well, let's just start here on Your Country, Country when 98.5.

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1: 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That 2 a.m. rhythm on the roof. It makes you wonder, is it holding? You lie there in the dark, listening for a drip that shouldn't be there. The storm is past, but the worry shouldn't linger. Your home is more than just four walls and a zip code. 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

98.5 Your Country. Well, if you haven't heard by now or seen it by now, there was a pretty big fire over in South Haven yesterday. It was the East Jordan Plastics that erupted into flames. Well, I mean, power had to go down and everything. Well, the city's got power back on for everyone after cutting it during the fire. The only casualty of the night otherwise was South Haven's homecoming. The parade and the game both got scrapped. Sorry, guys.

Win98.5 Your Country, Bark the Dog Company, and Liquid Death the Water Company, they are collabing. Okay, think about dogs and waters. What could they possibly be making? They just dropped a $1 human-sized coffin. All right. That doubles as a dog bed while you're alive and lets you get buried alongside your pup when you're not. And only three are up for grabs, so good luck.

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Bad news for all the coffee drinkers out there, but not really, because Starbucks is closing about 250 stores across North America this week. But in Michigan, we only have one going down. The lone confirmed casualty is in Manistee, so it's not too bad. But what if they continue to close more? No! I want my breakfast.

your country with 98.5. So I did want to let you know that today is National Pancake Day. And I know technically it's not breakfast anymore, but I feel like on National Pancake Day, that means you can eat pancakes at any time. So just do with that what you will. It is.

Alvy, and it's Your Country Win 98.5. Would you want to be 23 again? Every time I hear this song, I think about that. I'm like, yeah, 20s were fun, but my gosh, they were chaotic. 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

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Scuba, I guess, is a dance move. Crying, like C-R-I-N-E, that's the way that they type crying now. I guess just trying to save time. I don't know.

Chevy Silverado, Bailey Zimmerman on Wind 98.5. Beautiful Saturday afternoon, rolling right along. Looks like this nice weather holds through tonight for Pints in the Park in Quincy. Ice cold craft beer, live music, just a whole lot of fun. Everything gets going at 5 o'clock until 11 o'clock tonight at Quincy Park. Hope to see you there. Pints in the Park.

say so. Dan and Shay on your country, Wind 98.5. As we roll through this final weekend of September, October arrives Thursday of next week. Coming up quick, and this fall is flying right along. Derek Pasley now, his Friday nights on Wind 98.5.

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